Hey, when I fly on my drive to the top, I've been out of shape, thinking out of the box, I'm an astronaut. I blasted off the planet, rock that caused catastrophe, and it matters more because I had it. Now I had, I thought about wreaking havoc on an opposition, kind of shocking, they want it static. With precision, I'm automatic, quarterback, I ain't talking second, pack it up, I don't panic, batter up, who the baddest, it don't matter, cause we is your

Miss Carrigan Brinkham, you want to lose your tongue? You chatty chatty cause a disturbance in the community. Yike, you blab a mouth. Watch your mouth. Yike.

September. Yingini bandadi, kwenda kamba wago, kwenda kamba gumo.